to you. I'm gonna make some changes. And here's what we're gonna do. No more spending all of my money because it don't make sense. From now on, if I buy the groceries, you got to pay the rent.

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But every time I turn around, it's daddy, I want some money from you. Now I pay all the bills, buy your food and clothes. Now you know what happens to my money, but I never know what happens to yours.

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If you want to live in this house, you got to meet me halfway. From now on, when I go downtown to buy your hats and shoes, if they cost $104, you got to get $202.

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But the shack outside the game. You know what I'm talking about. Just let me know if you wanna go to that whole mile on the range. They got a lot of nice girls.